a little sanity now. My next guest tonight is a member of the Blues Hall of Fame, and he's here tonight to perform a song from Zelebration, a tribute to the late, great ZZ Hill. Folks, please welcome Little Milton.

longest war in American history. They fought the longest war in American history. In 1965, Vietnam seemed like just another foreign war. But it wasn't. It was different in many ways, and so were those who did the

ghost with horns and saucer eyes, and some with fangs about this size. Some short and fat, some tall and thin, and some don't even bother to wear their skin. Well, I'm telling you, brother, it's a fright.

0: Come on, Jeff. Play the tape. You're gonna let us listen to it anyway.
1: La la la la la la la la la la.
2: Johnny, listen to us when we talking to you.
1: La la la la la la la la.
3: What, you think you all that or something?
1: See, no, I don't think I'm all that. You think I'm all that. That's why you all are this. Okay, thank you. What?
4: Don't play it.
1: Thank you, baby. Thank you, all.
2: Don't listen to him, please. Can we hear him?
5: No, I don't know what you guys are talking about. But Jan, I've been meaning to tell you that your hair has been looking so...
1: Don't do it, honey. Now, wait now. I'll play this tape when I'm ready to play the tape, okay? Okay, I'm ready.
2: Boo, what's that?
1: Side A, boo.
2: Huh?
1: Side A.
2: Pump her, boo. Pump her.
1: Pump her. Now she wants everybody to hear.
2: Pump her.
1: All right.
5: You got to be good now.
1: You know it is.
5: Oh, yeah, okay. How's it start, baby?

breaking every chain that you put on me. You thought I wouldn't change, but I grew on you. I will never be what you wanted, this fire, this fire.